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2: A few clouds in the forecast overnight with some fog patches developing, low dropping to 6 degrees. The fog should clear out tomorrow morning and then sunshine, high 22. A few clouds for Tuesday night, low 12. Cloudy on Wednesday with a high of 22, and we could see some showers over Wednesday night with a low of 15. Cloudy with the chance of showers Thursday, high 22.
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7: A few clouds in the forecast overnight with some fog patches developing, low dropping to 6 degrees. The fog should clear out tomorrow morning and then sunshine, high 22. A few clouds for Tuesday night, low 12. Cloudy on Wednesday with a high of 22, and we could see some showers over Wednesday night with a low of 15. Cloudy with the chance of showers Thursday, high 22.
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1: A few clouds in the forecast overnight with some fog patches developing, low dropping to 6 degrees. The fog should clear out tomorrow morning and then sunshine, high 22. A few clouds for Tuesday night, low 12. Cloudy on Wednesday with a high of 22, and we could see some showers over Wednesday night with a low of 15. Cloudy with the chance of showers Thursday, high 22.
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1: A few clouds in the forecast overnight with some fog patches developing, low dropping to 6 degrees. The fog should clear out tomorrow morning and then sunshine, high 22. A few clouds for Tuesday night, low 12. Cloudy on Wednesday with a high of 22, and we could see some showers over Wednesday night with a low of 15. Cloudy with the chance of showers Thursday, high 22.
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1: 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More than $500,000 worth of cocaine and fentanyl and four guns were seized during a traffic stop in Chatsworth. South Bruce OPP stopped the vehicle on Highway 10 on Tuesday as part of an ongoing investigation. In addition to the drugs and guns, a bulk quantity of cash was also found in the search. Three men, all in their 30s, are facing a long list of charges, including possession of drugs for the purpose of trafficking, unauthorized possession of a prohibited firearm, and possession of property obtained by crime over $5,000. The search is on for a pair of suspects who stole telephone cables in Brockton. The theft happened on Bruce Road 3 early Monday morning. South Bruce OPP say two people were seen cutting and then stealing the cables from utility poles. Photos of the suspects and a suspect vehicle, a newer model black Dodge pickup truck, can be seen on our website. Anyone with information is asked to call police. Municipalities across Grey County are studying whether some garbage and waste management services could be delivered jointly in the future. More from Adam Bell.
2: The review is being carried out through Grey County's Joint Municipal Services Committee, which includes all nine lower-tier municipalities. At the moment, municipalities operate under a variety of different collection, disposal, and waste management arrangements. The study is expected to look at where those systems overlap and whether some services could be aligned or shared. No decision has been made to create a single county-wide garbage system, and any proposed changes would still have to be considered by the municipalities involved.
1: Ontario's lowest paid workers will get a bit of a pay bump today. The province's minimum wage is going up 35 cents an hour. That takes it from $17.60 an hour to $17.95. The annual increase is tied to Ontario's consumer price index, but still lags behind the living wage, which is the amount workers need to earn to afford basic needs like food, shelter, and transportation. Last year, Ontario's living wage ranged from $21.05 an hour to $27.60. Canada's international trade minister is set to speak with U.S. Trade Representative Jameson Greer during the G20 trade ministers meeting in Wisconsin. A set time and format of the meeting have not been shared, but the meeting comes as the trade war between Canada and the U.S. continues. Yesterday, President Donald Trump again ranted about the country, claiming Canada has taken advantage of stupid leadership in the U.S. for many years. The Canada-U.S.-Mexico trade agreement was last negotiated in 2018 during Trump's first term in office. For more on these and other stories, go to cknxnewstoday.ca.
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1: Easton Cowan had a goal and an assist as the Toronto Maple Leafs topped the New York Islanders 2-1 last night. Anthony Stolarz made 26 saves for the Leafs. The win comes a day after Toronto dropped their season opener 3-2 to the Montreal Canadiens. The Leafs' next game is at home Saturday against Ottawa. The New York Yankees are moving on to the second round of the MLB playoffs. The Yankees down the Boston Red Sox 9-2 to sweep the wildcard series. They'll face Tampa Bay next. This comes a day after Toronto dropped their season opener 3-2 to the Montreal Canadiens. The Leafs' next game is at home Saturday against Ottawa. The New York Yankees are moving on to the second round of the MLB playoffs. The Yankees down the Boston Red Sox 9-2 to sweep the wildcard series. They'll face Tampa Bay next. The San Diego

0: Hours on administrative leave as the school investigates the collapse of a player during an outdoor workout. Defenseman Matthew Mayich collapsed August 20th. Assistant coach Mike Corbett will lead the team for now.
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0: Showers today, 5 to 10 millimeters expected, a high of 23 that'll feel slightly warmer with the humidity. Tonight, showers continue, fog patches developing overnight, a low of 10. Tomorrow, clouds to start the day, they'll clear out in the afternoon, a high of 18. 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

0: put some alcohol on it.
1: Good morning, I'm Miranda Chant. Showers today, a high of 23. Tonight, the wet weather continues, a low of 10. Here are some of the stories we're following. Municipalities in Gray County may team up on garbage and waste management services. Three people are charged after $500,000 worth of drugs and multiple guns were seized in Chatsworth. And Ontario's minimum wage goes up today. I'll have more details on these and other stories coming up.
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8: Well, I gave it a rest yesterday for Truth and Reconciliation Day, but we're back to qualifying week number six. I've now actually lost track of the big 10K giveaway. I think it's week six.
9: It is week six.
8: Okay, good.
9: We're halfway through. Exciting times, though. So keep listening for your chance to get qualified for the big 10K giveaway. Listening window is posted now up on the website.
8: The average person drops their first curse word of the day. Science says that will happen at 10:54 a.m. And a quarter of us, you don't usually make it to even 9 a.m. And to those numbers, I say, rookies, should be way earlier. So what causes us to cuss?
9: Well, a study focused on everyday stress and frustration found that one of the biggest causes is, no surprise, financial worry.
8: Mm-hmm.
9: Other things that cause us to swear, not getting enough sleep, health concerns, and work.
8: Average person experiences over 1,200 stressful events every year. 1,200, that's like four a day, 100 a month. And those are some pretty staggering statistics there. So again, if you make it until 10:54 a.m. without swearing, our hats off to you.
9: A Nevada water park made history this past weekend when 296 poodle mixes gathered for Doodlepalooza. That broke the Guinness World Record for the most dogs ever attending a dog pool party.
8: The event hosted by We Love Doodles in Vegas, it surpassed the previous record, 277 dogs. That was set in May back in Florida.
9: So dogs and their families got to enjoy the wave pool, splash pad, and shallow water areas throughout the day. And a Guinness adjudicator was there to officially confirm the record.
8: And time to coincide with National Dog Week, the event also raised funds for Doodle Rescue USA. And I would think that really stunk of wet dog that day.
9: Mm-hmm. And if you've ever wondered why some guys seem to be a little grumpier the older they get, now we know why. It's called Irritable Male Syndrome, or IMS. Apparently, it's a collection of symptoms often associated with age-related testosterone decline. So there's a reason why you're getting grumpier and angry.
8: We don't get grumpier. I don't want to talk about it anymore. Of course, it's not an official medical diagnosis, but doctors and psychologists say it's a useful way to describe changes that some men experiences. Some, as we get older.
9: Symptoms can include irritability, depression, low motivation, fatigue, trouble concentrating, sleep problems, reduced libido, loss of muscle mass, and increased body fat.
8: We don't get irritable. We don't.
9: Angry man syndrome is what it should be called.
8: And if you're experiencing irritable male syndrome, here's what you can do to help: maybe exercise, eat healthy, get better sleep, and long periods of just chilling out might help. Sounds like a dream.
3: Is he suddenly yelling at the thermostat, complaining about grocery prices, telling everyone to
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6: What happened to Pat Sajak?
7: The Big Breakfast.

0: Good morning to you. It is Mike and Cheryl. Big breakfast on your Thursday. Slightly soggy through the morning. Details coming up shortly. And temperatures in the mid-20s. So the hoodie I'm wearing, I don't think it will be on for much longer.
1: No, probably not.
0: I like it. Welcome into October as well. Coming up shortly, we'll get to your daily scoop. And unfortunately, some rough news for Charles Kelly. He's got a battle on his hands.
1: We'll also tell you about Luke Bryan falling in love with Chris Stapleton on stage. I mean, if you've ever seen Chris Stapleton sing, you know why.
0: You fall in love, yeah.
1: Yes. And Kenny Chesney actually runs out an entire stadium to get ready for his tour. Seems a little excessive.
0: Daily Scoop coming up in 15.
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1: 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More than $500,000 worth of cocaine and fentanyl and four guns were seized during a traffic stop in Chatsworth. South Bruce OPP stopped the vehicle on Highway 10 on Tuesday as part of an ongoing investigation. In addition to the drugs and guns, a bulk quantity of cash was also found in the search. Three men, all in their 30s, are facing a long list of charges, including possession of drugs for the purpose of trafficking, unauthorized possession of a prohibited firearm, and possession of property obtained by crime over $5,000. The search is on for a pair of suspects who stole telephone cables in Brockton. The theft happened on Bruce Road 3 early Monday morning. South Bruce OPP say two people were seen cutting and then stealing the cables from utility poles. Photos of the suspects and a suspect vehicle, a newer model black Dodge pickup truck, can be seen on our website. Anyone with information is asked to call police. Municipalities across Grey County are studying whether some garbage and waste management services could be delivered jointly in the future. More from Adam Bell.
2: The review is being carried out through Grey County's Joint Municipal Services Committee, which includes all nine lower-tier municipalities. At the moment, municipalities operate under a variety of different collection, disposal, and waste management arrangements. The study is expected to look at where those systems overlap and whether some services could be aligned or shared. No decision has been made to create a single county-wide garbage system, and any proposed changes would still have to be considered by the municipalities involved.
1: Ontario's lowest paid workers will get a bit of a pay bump today. The province's minimum wage is going up 35 cents an hour. That takes it from $17.60 an hour to $17.95. The annual increase is tied to Ontario's consumer price index, but still lags behind the living wage, which is the amount workers need to earn to afford basic needs like food, shelter, and transportation. Last year, Ontario's living wage ranged from $21.05 an hour to $27.60. Canada's international trade minister is set to speak with U.S. Trade Representative Jameson Greer during the G20 trade ministers meeting in Wisconsin. A set time and format of the meeting have not been shared, but the meeting comes as the trade war between Canada and the U.S. continues. Yesterday, President Donald Trump again ranted about the country, claiming Canada has taken advantage of stupid leadership in the U.S. for many years. The Canada-U.S.-Mexico trade agreement was last negotiated in 2018 during Trump's first term in office. For more on these and other stories, go to cknxnewstoday.ca.
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1: Alec Bohm put Philadelphia ahead with a two-out home run in the 10th inning to help the Phillies beat the Atlanta Braves 4-3 yesterday and force a decisive third game in their National League wildcard series. The Phillies rallied with back-to-back homers from Kyle Schwarber and Bryce Harper after trailing 3-1 in the 7th. In the other NL wildcard, San Diego swept the Cubs with a 4-1 win. They'll play the Brewers next. In the AL wildcard, the Chicago White Sox swept the Houston Astros with a 7-3 win last night. Meanwhile, the Yankees swept the Red Sox with a 9-2 win. On the ice, the Toronto Maple Leafs got past the New York Islanders 2-1 for their first victory under coach Jim Hiller. In the PJHL, Exeter fell to Thamesford 5-3. In the WNBA playoffs, Atlanta's moving on to the second round after beating Washington 93-75, while Dallas tied up their first round series with a 108-100 win over Golden State.
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1: Showers today, 5 to 10 millimeters expected, a high of 23 that'll feel slightly warmer with the humidity. Tonight, showers continue, fog patches developing overnight, a low of 10. Tomorrow, clouds to start the day, they'll clear out in the afternoon, a high of 18. Right now, it's 16.
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for the 10K giveaway. 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

0: Good morning, I'm Miranda Chant. Showers today, a high of 23. Tonight, the wet weather continues, a low of 10. Here are some of the stories we're following. Municipalities in Gray County may team up on garbage and waste management services. Three people are charged after $500,000 worth of drugs and multiple guns were seized in Chatsworth. And Ontario's minimum wage goes up today. I'll have more details on these and other stories coming up.
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4: It's a day of scoop. Lady A frontman Charles Kelly revealed that he has a rare blood cancer. He shared the news in a video posted on social media alongside his wife.
5: I had this couple random rib fractures that happened, which sparked, you know, my doctor into having me do several different blood tests. And one of the last blood tests we did, they found a blood cancer in there called multiple myeloma, and it's rare. And, you know, but I'm young, I feel healthy, and the treatments, I will say, have just come so far, even in the past 5 years, that, you know, even the life expectancy is just far exceeds what it used to be.
6: He says he's hopeful and he wants to keep working while receiving treatment. Luke Bryan played in Nashville last week and was joined on stage by a number of country stars, including Chris Stapleton.
3: Luke then stopped by The Tonight Show with Jimmy Fallon and talked about how he shared an intimate moment with Chris when they performed together.
7: I have him as my number one on Mount Rushmore, by the way. He really stares at you while he's singing at you because he's watching your lips.
8: Oh.
7: And then as he's watching your lips, it's very intimidating, but...
8: Yeah, I don't know if I like it.
7: And then the whole time, I'm kind of falling in love.
8: Wow, my God, you guys...
3: Chris wrote Luke's hit song, Drink a Beer, and that was the one that they performed together.
6: Kenny Chesney takes tour rehearsals so seriously that he rents out an entire stadium for a whole week.
9: We have a pretty big rehearsal hall, and then we set everything up, you know, kind of the way we think it's going to be. I mean, for the last several years, we've opened our tour in Tampa. And we're going to do that again next summer. And we'll be there for a week before the first show. That's the only way to do it.
3: He says they play flag football in the field. They watch some games on the big screen there while they rent it out. And we didn't share how much they pay or what stadium it is, but it's likely Raymond James down in Tampa Bay. As he said, that's where they kick off the tour. It's where the Tampa Bay Buccaneers play. Apparently, he's played his show there 7 times now.
6: Can't be an economical way to do things if you rent out an entire stadium, but good for Kenny. Hit up our website anytime for country music news, and you can see Riley Green serenading somebody's grandma.
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0: It is Mike and Cheryl. Good morning as we rise and shine on this Thursday. Looks like a pretty soggy Thursday ahead of us. Details shortly with cknxnewstoday.ca. Thanks for all the votes. Last couple of days, the poll at cknx.ca. Now nicely underway the regular season in the NHL.
1: So we wanted to know who you think is going to have a better season this year. Will it be the Maple Leafs? Maybe the Red Wings? Montreal Canadiens? Well, it was the Habs that won out. They got 66% of the vote.
0: Not a whole lot of people thought the Red Wings were going to have the best season out of those three.
1: No.
0: I don't even think they got a single vote, as a matter of fact. But yeah, Habs should have a decent season. Leafs are now off to a 1-1 start after a win last night. Today being National CD Player Day. Remember those? Remember those CD players?
1: Yeah.
0: The CDs?
1: I still have one in my house, but I was surprised when I purchased my car. It's a 2017 that it didn't have a CD player.
0: So 2017, and you bought it a couple years after that.
1: Yeah, it was 2019 when I purchased
0: really?
1: It, and I was like, oh, there's no CD player in here.
0: And you discovered that after the purchase
1: yes.
0: was done, right?
1: Yeah, mm-hmm. Went to go put the little sleeve that went over the visor
0: yeah.
1: with
0: oh,
1: my
0: yeah.
1: CDs.
0: Yeah.
1: I'm like, how else am I going to learn? Listen to my burnt CDs from college now in high school.
0: And did you get like an aux cord or?
1: No.
0: Okay. They're just collecting dust.
1: I don't drive a ton. Like, it doesn't take me very long to get into work in the morning.
0: Right.
1: So, you know, it's better to just listen to the radio.
0: I like to hear that. So National CD Player Day. Do you still have a working CD player? Let us know. That is the poll now. You have all day to vote at cknx.ca.
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1: With an update from CKNXNewsToday.ca, I'm Miranda Chant. The minimum wage goes up today in Ontario. The annual increase tied to Ontario's Consumer Price Index will see the province's lowest paid workers receive an extra 35 cents an hour. That takes them from $17.60 to $17.95 an hour. More than 700,000 Ontarians will get the raise. The Ontario Living Wage Network says the modest increase still leaves minimum wage earners lagging behind. The living wage across the province ranges from $21.05 to $27.60 an hour. Whether garbage and waste management services can be shared among Grey County municipalities is the focus of a new study. The study will compare existing waste services across the county and identify opportunities for municipalities to better coordinate or share services. No decision has been made to create a single county-wide garbage system. A draft final report and recommendations are expected before the end of the year, with participating councils expected to consider the findings next year. Three men are charged after South Bruce OPP recovered over $500,000 worth of drugs and guns. As part of an ongoing investigation, police stopped a vehicle on Highway 10 in Chatsworth on Tuesday. Police seized a significant amount of fentanyl and cocaine, four guns and bulk currency. Three men, all in their 30s, are facing a long list of charges, including possession of drugs for the purpose of trafficking. U.S. President Donald Trump claims Canada is being taught a little lesson through his tariffs and import bans. He again ranted about the country while at a White House event yesterday. He said the United States was stupidly run because automakers moved plants to other countries, including Canada, which he added has taken advantage of the U.S. for many years. Earlier this week, Prime Minister Mark Carney laughed off similar remarks from Trump before noting that Canada stands ready to negotiate in good faith. This Friday marks the 30th annual Meaford Scarecrow Invasion. The popular family-friendly event has become a staple in the community. Chair Christine Pompeo says the event got its start by a local business owner looking to get people driving through the town to stop.
2: The event was started back in 1996 by George Potopnik, who owned Stedman's department store on Main Street in Meaford. He had the idea of getting the businesses together to put out some scarecrows and hopefully get people to stop in Meaford.
1: The annual scarecrow parade will be held Friday night at 6, followed by the family festival at the Meaford Harbor, which includes the annual apple pie contest. For more on these and other stories, go to cknxnewstoday.ca.
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1: Easton Cowan had a goal and an assist as the Toronto Maple Leafs topped the New York Islanders 2-1 last night.

0: We're moving on to the second round of the MLB playoffs. The Yankees down the Boston Red Sox 9-2 to sweep the wild card series. They'll face Tampa Bay next. The San Diego Padres and Chicago White Sox are also moving on after wins yesterday. San Diego will play Milwaukee next, while Chicago will face Cleveland. Arizona State has placed hockey coach Greg Powers on administrative leave as the school investigates the collapse of a player during an outdoor workout. Defenseman Matthew Mayich collapsed August 20th. Assistant coach Mike Corbett will lead the team for now.
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0: Showers today, 5 to 10 millimeters expected, a high of 23 that'll feel slightly warmer with the humidity. Tonight, showers continue, fog patches developing overnight, a low of 10. Tomorrow, clouds to start the day, they'll clear out in the afternoon, a high of 18. Right now, it's 16.
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0: Good morning, I'm Miranda Chant. Showers today, a high of 23. Tonight, the wet weather continues, a low of 10. Here are some of the stories we're following. Municipalities in Grey County may team up on garbage and waste management services. Three people are charged after $500,000 worth of drugs and multiple guns were seized in Chatsworth. And Ontario's minimum wage goes up today. I'll have more details on these and other stories coming up.
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7: Hi, it's Cordell with your feel-good stories of the day. Well, a couple of scientists have discovered that a frog-like creature lived before the dinosaurs, and because they were the first ones to discover this creature's existence, they got to name it. Their names are Allison and Peyton. I can't pronounce their last names, I won't even try. But they decided to name the new amphibian Genoproton mesinosis, in honor of their moms, who just happened to be both named Jean. So now, millions of years after this little creature walked the Earth, two proud moms have their names permanently attached to it. 3 years ago, firefighters in Florida rushed to help a three-year-old girl named Lila after she was critically injured, but she was run over by a truck. They helped save her life, but their connection with her didn't end there. When the emergency was over, the firefighters continued to show up for her birthdays, celebrate her milestones, and watch the little girl they call Baby Girl grow up. They say she's become part of the family, turning one of the worst days of her life into a friendship that's lasted for years.
8: There was a little girl that was potentially under a car.
9: I didn't think that she would make it to the hospital. Lieutenant Marcus Gomes stopped and prayed with me.
10: Anytime I refer to her to my family or anyone, that's Baby Girl. Every time she walks in here, Baby Girl's here. Since then, just our relationship started to grow and kept going.
8: Now she's over here running around smiling and having a good time today.
10: When I passed my paramedic test and everything about a year ago, Pam was the first one to reach out and say, hey, I'm so proud of you. I will be there at the wedding when she gets married in about 30 years, and I got to make sure I approve of the guy, too.
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0: It is Mike and Cheryl. Good morning. Hope you're having a great Thursday. Despite the soggy weather, looks like it'll be off and on rain for today. But temperatures in the low 20s. Details coming up shortly on how we can see the weather through the weekend. Hopefully better, because there's some big events going on, including at Grant's. I believe that's tomorrow, is it not?
1: Yeah, out in Hanover. They are doing their annual Stuff a Bus food drive, as they'll be collecting donations for the Salvation Army Food Bank. 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
0: Thanks for your efforts and your support on that. And also Pumpkin Fest going on Saturday in Port Elgin. And it's huge. One of the province's largest two-day festival. There's way-offs for the pumpkins. Your Cinderella's Car Show, musicians, performers, pumpkin carving. 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
1: Mm-hmm, exactly.
0: Craft shows and a whole lot more. 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So more on those things that we've mentioned and lots more on the weekend and through October under the events section, cknx.ca.
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1: 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More than $500,000 worth of cocaine and fentanyl and four guns were seized during a traffic stop in Chatsworth. South Bruce OPP stopped the vehicle on Highway 10 on Tuesday as part of an ongoing investigation. In addition to the drugs and guns, a bulk quantity of cash was also found in the search. Three men, all in their 30s, are facing a long list of charges, including possession of drugs for the purpose of trafficking, unauthorized possession of a prohibited firearm, and possession of property obtained by crime over $5,000. The search is on for a pair of suspects who stole telephone cables in Brockton. The theft happened on Bruce Road 3 early Monday morning. South Bruce OPP say two people were seen cutting and then stealing the cables from utility poles. Photos of the suspects and a suspect vehicle, a newer model black Dodge pickup truck, can be seen on our website. Anyone with information is asked to call police. Municipalities across Grey County are studying whether some garbage and waste management services could be delivered jointly in the future. More from Adam Bell.
2: The review is being carried out through Grey County's Joint Municipal Services Committee, which includes all nine lower-tier municipalities. At the moment, municipalities operate under a variety of different collection, disposal, and waste management arrangements. The study is expected to look at where those systems overlap and whether some services could be aligned or shared. No decision has been made to create a single county-wide garbage system, and any proposed changes would still have to be considered by the municipalities involved.
1: Ontario's lowest paid workers will get a bit of a pay bump today. The province's minimum wage is going up 35 cents an hour. That takes it from $17.60 an hour to $17.95. The annual increase is tied to Ontario's consumer price index, but still lags behind the living wage, which is the amount workers need to earn to afford basic needs like food, shelter, and transportation. Last year, Ontario's living wage ranged from $21.05 an hour to $27.60. Canada's international trade minister is set to speak with U.S. Trade Representative Jameson Greer during the G20 trade ministers meeting in Wisconsin. A set time and format of the meeting have not been shared, but the meeting comes as the trade war between Canada and the U.S. continues. Yesterday, President Donald Trump again ranted about the country, claiming Canada has taken advantage of stupid leadership in the U.S. for many years. The Canada-U.S.-Mexico trade agreement was last negotiated in 2018 during Trump's first term in office. For more on these and other stories, go to cknxnewstoday.ca.
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1: Alec Bohm put Philadelphia ahead with a two-out home run in the 10th inning to help the Phillies beat the Atlanta Braves 4-3 yesterday and force a decisive third game in their National League wildcard series. The Phillies rallied with back-to-back homers from Kyle Schwarber and Bryce Harper after trailing 3-1 in the 7th. In the other NL wildcard, San Diego swept the Cubs with a 4-1 win. They'll play the Brewers next. In the AL wildcard, the Chicago White Sox swept the Houston Astros with a 7-3 win last night. Meanwhile, the Yankees swept the Red Sox with a 9-2 win. On the ice, the Toronto Maple Leafs got past the New York Islanders 2-1 for their first victory under coach Jim Hiller. In the PJHL, Exeter fell to Thamesford 5-3. In the WNBA playoffs, Atlanta's moving on to the second round after beating Washington 93-75, while Dallas tied up their first-round series with a 108-100 win over Golden State.
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1: Showers today, 5 to 10 millimeters of rainfall expected, a high of 23 that'll feel slightly warmer with the humidity. Tonight, showers continue, fog patches developing overnight, a low of 10. Tomorrow, clouds to start the day, they'll clear out in the afternoon, a high of 18. Right now, it's 17.
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0: Good morning, I'm Miranda Chant. Showers today, a high of 23. Tonight, the wet weather continues, a low of 10. Here are some of the stories we're following. Municipalities in Grey County may team up on garbage and waste management services. Three people are charged after $500,000 worth of drugs and multiple guns were seized in Chatsworth. And Ontario's minimum wage goes up today. I'll have more details on these and other stories coming up.
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3: And good morning as we kick off a Thursday. It is a Big Breakfast, Mike and Cheryl, posing the question to you. If you could have unlimited access to one fast food restaurant for life, and we take away the calories and all that kind of fun stuff, which fast food restaurant would you pick? NFL player has quite the connections to one place.
4: Yeah, so Devontae Adams, he is a wide receiver with the LA Rams now, and he's been a spokesperson for Taco Bell for a couple of years. He's even appeared in commercials where they have set up, like, he has a Taco Bell in his house. I don't know if it's a joke or it's real, but Devontae recently revealed he actually has one of just two Taco Bell purple cards that exist.
5: This purple card, this is basically like a black card, but it's purple and only can be used at Taco Bell, but it is unlimited, and I can get in there and go buy, I don't know, $7 million worth of Taco Bell today if I wanted, and go have a Taco Bell party. So that's probably one of the coolest flexes I have, is that, you know, the black card and all that stuff's cool, but a lot of people have that. Only two people have the purple card right now.
3: So that's wild.
4: Yeah, the only other person who has one is actor Kevin Hart. So Kevin Hart, Devontae Adams, the only two with these purple Taco Bell cards. So pretty much they can go and order anything, as you heard him say, and you put down that card, it's paid for.
3: So anything at any time, they can go in and get whatever they want.
4: Yeah.
3: Devontae Adams and Kevin Hart, who probably have how many millions of dollars in their... in their estate.
4: Yeah, and don't really need it. But I guess he loves Taco Bell. Like, he's been a fan of it, and that's why they did these commercials where they put a Taco Bell in his house. Not sure if it's still the same house. That was when he was with, I think it was the Raiders. So then when he moved, they had to be like, oh, what's going to happen to the Taco Bell in the house? But that just got us thinking, like, if you could have unlimited access to one fast food restaurant for life, which one would you pick?
3: I would pick a Canadian institution. And that's Harvey's.
4: Ooh, good choice.
3: You might have think I was going to say Tim Hortons or something, but no, yeah. Harvey's, I would pick that place. Ah, love Harvey's.
4: The only issue is then your card would only work, though, in Canada. It's not going to work, like, internationally if you're traveling.
3: I'm okay with that. I spend close to 100% of my time in this country, so that wouldn't affect me too much. It would be worth it. So Harvey's for me, who should be a sponsor of this show now.
4: For me, I might have to go with Arby's.
3: Oh, that's so good.
4: I don't get a ton of fast food, but I love Arby's, man. Like, every once in a while, you just get that craving for it. And I don't know, maybe it's because traveling with my dad, that's his go-to. If we're going somewhere, we have to stop for dinner or lunch, he always goes to Arby's. And so I kind of grew up with the beef and cheddar and the curly fries.
3: So if we ever had these purple cards, you and I, could we exchange them? So, like, if I wanted some Arby's and you wanted some Harvey's, we could maybe do that.
4: Yeah.
3: These are two good suggestions. What fast food restaurant for life would you pick? If you ever got a purple card,
6: say. Call or text with your comments to the Rico Foods CKNX studio line at 1-800-668-2569. She couldn't

0: Good morning. It is Mike and Cheryl and the Big Breakfast on this Thursday. Welcome to a brand new month of October. Probably a little on the rainy side for today. We're hoping for better weather this weekend. It is a big milestone, the Meaford Scarecrow Invasion.
1: It's their 30th annual event out in Meaford, and it all kicks off tomorrow night with the annual parade. That kicks off at 6 p.m., followed by a family festival over at the Meaford Harbor, which includes their annual apple pie contest. Mike,
0: Yep.
1: Know where I can find you on Friday night. 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
0: With a lot of apple pies around me, for sure. 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
1: Yep.
0: Doesn't seem that long ago.
1: Well over 200 scarecrows will then be on display in Meaford right up until October 18th. 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
0: 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You can find out more at scarecrowinvasion.ca and a write-up that we have, too, at cknxnewstoday.ca.
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1: 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Gray County municipalities may find themselves collaborating on garbage and waste management services. County officials say a waste management services study is now underway to compare the different systems currently being used across the region and identify opportunities for municipalities to work together. The work comes as the county and its lower tier municipalities look for services that could potentially be coordinated or shared rather than managed independently. A draft report with recommendations is expected by the end of the year. Charges have been laid after four guns and $500,000 worth of cocaine and fentanyl were seized from a vehicle in Chatsworth. South Bruce OPP stopped a vehicle on Highway 10 Tuesday as part of an ongoing investigation. Three men, all in their 30s, were arrested. They now face a long list of charges, including possession of drugs for the purpose of trafficking and unauthorized possession of a prohibited firearm. A beloved, slightly eerie, family-friendly event returns to Meaford Friday. More than 200 scarecrows are scattered around the town for the Meaford Scarecrow Invasion, which kicks off with a parade at 6 p.m. Friday. The event is now in its 30th year, having first been introduced in 1996 by a local business owner trying to spark tourism. Event chair Christine Pompeo says the invasion wouldn't have lasted so many years without dedicated volunteers.
2: It's 100% volunteer run. I think for something as big as this to have gone on for 30 years tells you a lot about, you know, the special people that live in Meaford who make it happen every year.
1: Workshops were held in June and August to craft scarecrows that are now on display. Five provinces, including Ontario, are increasing the minimum wage today. In Ontario, it's going from $17.60 to $17.95 an hour. That's still well below the living wage, which ranges from $21.05 to $27.60 an hour, and is the amount a worker needs to afford food, shelter, and transportation. Other provinces putting the minimum wage up are Prince Edward Island, Nova Scotia, Manitoba, and Saskatchewan. In our daily poll question powered by Walkerton Toyota, we're asking if you think the minimum wage should be the same as the living wage. Answer at cknxnewstoday.ca/poll. Canadian astronaut Joshua Kutrick might take off today on board a SpaceX Falcon 9 rocket to the International Space Station. Liftoff is set for 11:10 this morning, weather pending. His crew is expected to dock with the space station just after 7 tonight. For more on these and other stories, go to cknxnewstoday.ca.
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3: Easton Cowan had a goal and an assist as the Toronto Maple Leafs topped the New York Islanders 2-1 last night. Anthony Stolarz made 26 saves for the Leafs. The win comes a day after Toronto dropped their season opener 3-2 to the Montreal Canadiens. The Leafs' next game is at home Saturday against Ottawa. The New York Yankees are moving on to the second round of the MLB playoffs. The Yankees down the Boston Red Sox 9-2 to sweep the wild card series. They'll face Tampa Bay next. The San Diego Padres and Chicago White Sox are also moving on after wins yesterday. San Diego will play Milwaukee next, while Chicago will face Cleveland. Arizona State has placed hockey coach Greg Powers on administrative leave as the school investigates the collapse of a player during an outdoor workout. Defenseman Matthew Mayich collapsed August 20th. Assistant coach Mike Corbett will lead the team for now.
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3: Showers today, 5 to 10 millimeters of rainfall expected, a high of 23 that'll feel slightly warmer with the humidity. Tonight, showers continue, fog patches developing overnight, a low of 10. Tomorrow, clouds to start the day, they'll clear out in the afternoon, a high of 18. Right now, it's 17.
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8: I'm Adam Bell, and this is the Farm News. Canada's shortage of large animal veterinarians is creating challenges for cattle producers, particularly in rural areas. Limited access can delay treatment and make it harder for farmers to develop preventative herd health programs. Vets also play an important role in areas such as disease prevention, parasite control, and nutrition management. Veterinary schools and governments are increasing training and recruitment efforts, but industry observers say the shortage is unlikely to disappear quickly. Canadian brewers, distillers, and winemakers are looking for more domestic sales after a new United States ban on many Canadian alcoholic beverages took effect. Industry reps say differing provincial regulations continue to make it difficult to get Canadian products onto store shelves outside their home province. The disruption could also affect agriculture if reduced alcohol production lowers demand for crops such as barley, corn, and rye. Producers say improving interprovincial trade could help replace some of the American market now at risk. And Ontario's dairy goat industry is warning of major disruption from a new U.S. ban on some Canadian dairy products. Industry reps estimate about two-thirds of Ontario goat milk is ultimately destined for the U.S. as either fluid milk or finished products. Ontario accounts for about 90% of Canada's dairy goat production, with the sector supporting farms, processors, and

0: rural jobs across the province. That's all for the farm news. For more Agabidia news and information, visit mynewstoday.ca.
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0: The Big Breakfast.
1: It is Mike and Cheryl. Good morning. Happy Thursday and happy October into a brand new month. Well, you're having a great start to your day. Hockey season well underway. Listable Cyclones are getting ready for a busy weekend. They've actually compiled a couple of wins recently, too.
2: Yeah, coming off a big 7-0 win over Sarnia last Saturday. But they'll be back in action this weekend as they're taking on London and Woodstock this weekend.
1: That's right. They'll be at home at the Steve Kerr on Friday night. London Nationals in town and then traveling to the new, at least new to this league, Woodstock and the Navy Vets on Saturday. So a busy weekend for the Cyclones. It looks like hopefully we'll touch base with Coach Jesse Cole next week. Every Thursday morning, we'll have a chance to chat with him to see what's coming up in the next little bit with the Listowel Cyclones. OHL was a good start for the Owen Sound Attack, but now they're trying to turn things around themselves.
2: Yeah, they opened with a win, and then I believe they've lost three straight. Mm-hmm. So it's going to be tough, though, to turn things around as they welcome in Windsor on Saturday night. And then on Sunday, they will be taking on Brantford. So two chances for them to try to turn things around.
1: Home cooking. They've got their three-game homestand continuing this weekend with the Owen Sound Attack.
0: The Big Breakfast.

0: The Big Breakfast.
1: Good morning. It is Mike and Cheryl as we get ready for this Thursday. Workday, school day, whatever you are up to. And as you may be driving around right now, we want to talk about your biggest driving pet peeve. And we share our biggest pet peeve, right?
2: Oh, definitely. But we want to know what if other people also share that same pet peeve. Because, you know, if you are driving and no one else is around to see you do it, do you still use your turn signal?
1: That should be an easy answer, right? Should be.
2: Should be.
1: Is the operative phrase there. We'll talk about pet peeves and driving in about 15 minutes or so.

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1: 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The minimum wage goes up today in Ontario. The annual increase tied to Ontario's Consumer Price Index will see the province's lowest paid workers receive an extra 35 cents an hour. That takes them from $17.60 to $17.95 an hour. More than 700,000 Ontarians will get the raise. The Ontario Living Wage Network says the modest increase still leaves minimum wage earners lagging behind. The living wage across the province ranges from $21.05 to $27.60 an hour. Whether garbage and waste management services can be shared among Grey County municipalities is the focus of a new study. The study will compare existing waste services across the county and identify opportunities for municipalities to better coordinate or share services. No decision has been made to create a single county-wide garbage system. A draft final report and recommendations are expected before the end of the year, with participating councils expected to consider the findings next year. Three men are charged after South Bruce OPP recovered over $500,000 worth of drugs and guns. As part of an ongoing investigation, police stopped a vehicle on Highway 10 in Chatsworth on Tuesday. Police seized a significant amount of fentanyl and cocaine, four guns and bulk currency. Three men, all in their 30s, are facing a long list of charges, including possession of drugs for the purpose of trafficking. U.S. President Donald Trump claims Canada is being taught a little lesson through his tariffs and import bans. He again ranted about the country while at a White House event yesterday. He said the United States was stupidly run because automakers moved plants to other countries, including Canada, which he added has taken advantage of the U.S. for many years. Earlier this week, Prime Minister Mark Carney laughed off similar remarks from Trump before noting that Canada stands ready to negotiate in good faith. This Friday marks the 30th annual Meaford Scarecrow Invasion. The popular family-friendly event has become a staple in the community. Chair Christine Pompeo says the event got its start by a local business owner looking to get people driving through the town to stop.
2: The event was started back in 1996 by George Potopnik, who owned Stedman's department store on Main Street in Meaford. He had the idea of getting the businesses together to put out some scarecrows and hopefully get people to stop in Meaford.
1: The annual Scarecrow Parade will be held Friday night at 6, followed by the Family Festival at the Meaford Harbor, which includes the annual Apple Pie Contest. For more on these and other stories, go to cknxnewstoday.ca.
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1: Alec Bohm put Philadelphia ahead with a two-out home run in the 10th inning to help the Phillies beat the Atlanta Braves 4-3 yesterday and force a decisive third game in their National League wildcard series. Phillies rallied with back-to-back homers from Kyle Schwarber and Bryce Harper after trailing 3-1 in the 7th. In the other NL wildcard, San Diego swept the Cubs with a 4-1 win. They'll play the Brewers next. In the AL wildcard, the Chicago White Sox swept the Houston Astros with a 7-3 win last night. Meanwhile, the Yankees swept the Red Sox with a 9-2 win. On the ice, the Toronto Maple Leafs got past the New York Islanders 2-1 for their first victory under coach Jim Hiller. In the PJHL, Exeter fell to Thamesford 5-3. In the WNBA playoffs, Atlanta's moving on to the second round after beating Washington 93-75, while Dallas tied up their first round series with a 108-100 win over Golden State. Showers today, 5 to 10 millimeters of rainfall expected, a high of 23 that'll feel slightly warmer with the humidity. Tonight, showers continue, fog. patches developing overnight, a low of 10. Tomorrow, clouds to start the day. They'll clear out in the afternoon, a high of 18. Right now, it's 17.
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1: Good morning, I'm Miranda Chant. Showers today, a high of 23. Tonight, the wet weather continues, a low of 10. Here are some of the stories we're following. Municipalities in Gray County may team up on garbage and waste management services. Three people are charged after $500,000 worth of drugs and multiple guns were seized in Chatsworth. And Ontario's minimum wage goes up today. I'll have more details on these and other stories coming up.
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5: Good morning. Thank you for starting your day with us. Wanting to know your biggest driving pet peeve. Maybe you're getting ready to hit the road for the office on this Thursday. And should we always use turn signals? And off the start, you think, well, of course we should. But there's the other side of thinking about that question.
6: Mm-hmm. So a recent poll was asking people about their opinion on turn signals because that can be one of the biggest pet peeves, right? When someone doesn't use their turn signal and they're just, you're like, why are you slowing down? Oh, wait, you're turning.
5: I put that's my number one. Mm-hmm. My number one. They don't even use a turn signal or they do it 3/4 of the way after they're done the turn. Well, so it doesn't matter.
6: Yeah. This poll found that 87% found that everyone needs to use their turn signals always.
5: So we're kind of talking about if it's 11 o'clock at night, you're down a rural road, nobody else is around, should you use that turn signal if nobody sees it? I think you still should.
6: Yeah, it's just habit. You're creating a habit so that when you are on a busy road, you're remembering to put your turn signal on. Now, 10% of people, though, said you should always use them except when your intentions are clear, where I guess maybe you're in a dedicated turn lane.
5: So you could only turn left in this lane, so of course this is what you're doing. I would agree with that, if that's the only way to do it.
6: 1% said use them whenever you feel like it.
5: No, this is not how that works, sir or ma'am.
6: Less than 1% said they really aren't needed in general.
5: Turn signals aren't needed, is what they're saying.
6: And another less than 1%, so another like little fraction, said, I hate them. I think they're stupid. Those are BMW drivers. No, I'm just kidding. I'm just kidding. That's always been a longstanding joke that BMW drivers don't use their turn signals. But
5: the views
6: I think
5: expressed
6: it's
5: on this show are solely those of Cheryl Johnson.
6: I don't believe that. You know what? I've seen people in every single type of vehicle not use a turn signal. It doesn't matter what type it is.
5: So 3% of this survey, they certainly have some interesting opinions on this. And someone said in a comment, the fact that this is even a question is insane to me. And another one said, as a runner and a cyclist, please use them always. I know you think it's obvious where you're going. It's not, because we can't read minds, right?
6: Mm-hmm. I maintain, though, the people who don't use turn signals, those are the same people who don't return their grocery cart to the corral in the parking lot.
5: Oh, so they're jerks is what you're saying?
6: Yes.
5: All right. What is your biggest driving pet peeve? I'm pretty sure you will think that, yes, we should always use turn signals no matter what. What is your biggest driving pet peeve? I've already said the turn signal thing, not using them is mine. Do you differ at all, Cheryl?
6: I probably have to go with turn signals, although sometimes slow drivers are also annoying too.
5: What peeves you off on the road as we get going for this Thursday work and school day?
7: Text with your comments to the Rico Foods CKNX studio line at 1-800-668-2569.

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1: 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More than $500,000 worth of cocaine and fentanyl and four guns were seized during a traffic stop in Chatsworth. South Bruce OPP stopped the vehicle on Highway 10 on Tuesday as part of an ongoing investigation. In addition to the drugs and guns, a bulk quantity of cash was also found in the search. Three men, all in their 30s, are facing a long list of charges, including possession of drugs for the purpose of trafficking, unauthorized possession of a prohibited firearm, and possession of property obtained by crime over $5,000. The search is on for a pair of suspects who stole telephone cables in Brockton. The theft happened on Bruce Road 3 early Monday morning. South Bruce OPP say two people were seen cutting and then stealing the cables from utility poles. Photos of the suspects and a suspect vehicle, a newer model black Dodge pickup truck, can be seen on our website. Anyone with information is asked to call police. Municipalities across Grey County are studying whether some garbage and waste management services could be delivered jointly in the future. More from Adam Bell.
2: The review is being carried out through Grey County's Joint Municipal Services Committee, which includes all nine lower-tier municipalities. At the moment, municipalities operate under a variety of different collection, disposal, and waste management arrangements. The study is expected to look at where those systems overlap and whether some services could be aligned or shared. No decision has been made to create a single county-wide garbage system, and any proposed changes would still have to be considered by the municipalities involved.
1: Ontario's lowest paid workers will get a bit of a pay bump today. The province's minimum wage is going up 35 cents an hour. That takes it from $17.60 an hour to $17.95. The annual increase is tied to Ontario's consumer price index, but still lags behind the living wage, which is the amount workers need to earn to afford basic needs like food, shelter, and transportation. Last year, Ontario's living wage ranged from $21.05 an hour to $27.60. Canada's international trade minister is set to speak with U.S. Trade Representative Jameson Greer during the G20 trade ministers meeting in Wisconsin. A set time and format of the meeting have not been shared, but the meeting comes as the trade war between Canada and the U.S. continues. Yesterday, President Donald Trump again ranted about the country, claiming Canada has taken advantage of stupid leadership in the U.S. for many years. The Canada-U.S.-Mexico trade agreement was last negotiated in 2018 during Trump's first term in office. For more on these and other stories, go to CKNXNewsToday.ca.
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1: Showers today, 5 to 10 millimeters of rainfall expected, a high of 23 that'll feel slightly warmer with the humidity. Tonight, showers continue, fog patches developing overnight, a low of 10. Tomorrow, clouds to start the day, they'll clear out in the afternoon, a high of 18. Right now, it's 17.
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1: It is Mike and Cheryl. Good morning as we get into our Thursday workday, and we are getting ever closer to the municipal elections for 2026. Three-ish weeks to go. Keeping you informed, an all candidates meeting coming up next week.
2: Yeah, that'll be taking place in Dungannon at the Agricultural Society there. Doors open at 6:30, and stuff gets underway at 7, though. This is a great opportunity. If you have like certain questions you want to get answered, you can submit them. Maybe it'll be asked of the candidates at the night.
1: So make sure you keep informed as we get ready to vote municipally coming up later on this month, and that in Dungannon. Find out more about that and lots of other things going on around here under the events section at cknx.ca.
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0: How about them, boys?
1: It's a day in the scoop. Lady A frontman Charles Kelly revealed that he has a rare blood cancer. He shared the news in a video posted on social media alongside his wife.
2: I had this couple random rib fractures that happened, which sparked, you know, my doctor into having me do several different blood tests. And one of the last blood tests we did, they found a blood cancer in there called multiple myeloma, and it's rare. And, you know, but I'm young, I feel healthy, and the treatments, I will say, have just come so far, even in the past 5 years, that, you know, even the life expectancy is just far exceeds what it used to be.
3: He says he's hopeful and he wants to keep working while receiving treatment. Luke Bryan played in Nashville last week and was joined on stage by a number of country stars, including Chris Stapleton.
1: Luke then stopped by The Tonight Show with Jimmy Fallon and talked about how he shared an intimate moment with Chris when they performed together.
4: I have him as my number one on Mount Rushmore, by the way. He really stares at you while he's singing at you because he's watching your lips.
5: Oh.
4: And then as he's watching your lips, it's very intimidating, but...
5: Yeah, I don't know if I like it.
4: And then the whole time, I'm kind of falling in love.
5: Wow, my God, you guys...
1: Chris wrote Luke's hit song, Drink a Beer, and that was the one that they performed together.
3: Kenny Chesney takes tour rehearsals so seriously that he rents out an entire stadium for a whole week.
6: We have a pretty big rehearsal hall, and then we set everything up, you know, kind of the way we think it's going to be. I mean, for the last several years, we've opened our tour in Tampa, and we're going to do that again next summer. And we'll be there for a week before the first show. That's the only way to do it.
1: He says they play flag football in the field. They watch some games on the big screen there while they rent it out. Now, we didn't share how much they pay or what stadium it is, but it's likely Raymond James down in Tampa Bay. As he said, that's where they kick off the tour. It's where the Tampa Bay Buccaneers play. Apparently, he's played his show there 7 times now.
3: Can't be an economical way to do things if you rent out an entire stadium, but good for Kenny. Hit up our website anytime for country music news, and you can see Riley Green serenading somebody's grandma.
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9: Showers today, 5 to 10 millimeters of rainfall expected, a high of 23 that'll feel slightly warmer with the humidity. Tonight, showers continue, fog patches developing overnight, a low of 10. Tomorrow, clouds to start the day, they'll clear out in the afternoon, a high of 18. Right now, it's 17.

It's time to qualify for the 10K giveaway. 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

0: out to me.
1: Hi, it's Cordell with your feel-good stories of the day. Well, a couple of scientists have discovered that a frog-like creature lived before the dinosaurs, and because they were the first ones to discover this creature's existence, they got to name it. Their names are Allison and Peyton. I can't pronounce their last names, I won't even try. But they decided to name the new amphibian Genoproton mesinosus, in honor of their moms who just happened to be both named Jean. So now, millions of years after this little creature walked the Earth, two proud moms have their names permanently attached to it. 3 years ago, firefighters in Florida rushed to help a three-year-old girl named Lila after she was critically injured as she was run over by a truck. They helped save her life, but their connection with her didn't end there. When the emergency was over, the firefighters continued to show up for her birthdays, celebrate her milestones, and watch the little girl they call Baby Girl grow up. They say she's become part of the family, turning one of the worst days of her life into a friendship that's lasted for years.
2: There was a little girl that was potentially under a car.
3: I didn't think that she would make it to the hospital. Lieutenant Marcus Gomes stopped and prayed with me.
4: Anytime I refer to her to my family or anyone, that's Baby Girl. Every time she walks in here, Baby Girl's here. Since then, just our relationship started to grow and kept going.
2: Now she's over here running around smiling and having a good time today.
4: When I passed my paramedic test and everything about a year ago, Pam was the first one to reach out and say, hey, I'm so proud of you. I will be there at the wedding when she gets married in about 30 years, and I got to make sure I approve of the guy, too.
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0: 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However you are consuming us, thanks for doing so. It is Mike and Cheryl. Big breakfast into our final couple of minutes. 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
0: 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We will celebrate a Friday together. 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
1: 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Gray County municipalities may find themselves collaborating on garbage and waste management services. County officials say a waste management services study is now underway to compare the different systems currently being used across the region and identify opportunities for municipalities to work together. The work comes as the county and its lower-tier municipalities look for services that could potentially be coordinated or shared rather than managed independently by each municipality. A draft report with recommendations is expected by the end of the year. Charges have been laid after four guns and $500,000 worth of cocaine and fentanyl were seized from a vehicle in Chatsworth. South Bruce OPP stopped the vehicle on Highway 10 Tuesday as part of an ongoing investigation. Three men, all in their 30s, were arrested. They're now facing a long list of charges, including possession of drugs for the purpose of trafficking and unauthorized possession of a prohibited firearm. Five provinces, including Ontario, are increasing the minimum wage today. In Ontario, it's going from $17.60 to $17.95 an hour. That's still well below the living wage, which ranges from $21.05 to $27.60 an hour. Other provinces putting the minimum wage up are Prince Edward Island, Nova Scotia, Manitoba, and Saskatchewan. Showers today, 5 to 10 millimeters of rainfall expected, a high of 23. That'll feel a bit warmer with the humidity. Tonight, showers continue, fog patches developing overnight, a low of 10. Tomorrow, clouds to start the day, they'll clear out in the afternoon, a high of 18. Right now, it's 17. For more on these and other stories, go to cknxnewstoday.ca.
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3: Showers today, 5 to 10 millimeters of rainfall expected, a high of 23 that'll feel a bit warmer with the humidity. Tonight, showers continue, fog patches developing overnight, a low of 10. Tomorrow, clouds to start the day, they'll clear out in the afternoon, the temperature only going to 18.
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1: 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The minimum wage goes up today in Ontario. The annual increase tied to Ontario's Consumer Price Index will see the province's lowest paid workers receive an extra 35 cents an hour. That takes them from $17.60 to $17.95 an hour. More than 700,000 Ontarians will get the raise. The Ontario Living Wage Network says the modest increase still leaves minimum wage earners lagging behind. The living wage across the province ranges from $21.05 to $27.60 an hour. Whether garbage and waste management services can be shared among Grey County municipalities is the focus of a new study. The study will compare existing waste services across the county and identify opportunities for municipalities to better coordinate or share services. No decision's been made to create a single county-wide garbage system. A draft final report and recommendations are expected before the end of the year, with participating councils expected to consider the findings in the new year. Three men are charged after South Bruce OPP recovered over $500,000 worth of drugs and guns. As part of an ongoing investigation, police stopped a vehicle on Highway 10 in Chatsworth Tuesday. Police seized a significant amount of fentanyl and cocaine, four guns, and a bulk amount of currency. Three men are facing a long list of charges, including possession of drugs for the purpose of trafficking. Showers today, 5 to 10 millimeters of rain expected, a high of 23. That'll feel slightly warmer with the humidity. Tonight, showers continue, fog patches developing overnight, a low of 10. Tomorrow, clouds to start the day. They'll clear out in the afternoon, a high of 18. Right now, it's 17. 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
3: Showers today, 5 to 10 millimeters of rainfall expected, a high of 23 that'll feel a bit warmer with the humidity. Tonight, showers continue, fog patches developing overnight, a low of 10. Tomorrow, clouds to start the day, they'll clear out in the afternoon, the temperature only going to 18.
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1: With an update from CKNX News Today.ca, I'm Janice McKay. Here on County OPP, you're asking for the public's help finding a 56-year-old man who has been missing since Wednesday afternoon. Gerard Vert was last seen on Scotland and Wingham at about 4 o'clock yesterday afternoon. He's described as about 6 feet tall with brown hair and a slim build and was last seen wearing a brown sweater, jeans and black shoes. Police say they're concerned for his well-being and anyone who has any information should give them a call. A recent traffic stop in Kincardine saw police seize thousands of dollars worth of illicit drugs and other property. According to South Bruce OPP, on September 29th, a traffic stop was conducted in Kincardine on Highway 21. Officers recovered suspected fentanyl, meth, and Canadian currency. And a further search warrant was executed at an address in Kincardine, and further drug trafficking indicators were seized. The estimated potential street value of the suspected controlled substances is over $3,000, and seized property was valued at $1,000. A 43-year-old from Kincardine and a 41-year-old from Goderich are both facing charges of possession for the purpose of trafficking. Grey Bruce Public Health is ready to launch its fourth annual Attacking Medication Misuse campaign. This year's campaign will run from October 4th to 10th, focusing on giving people a chance to responsibly dispose of expired meds and pharmaceuticals. Manager of the health promotion program, Jason Wepler, says keeping expired meds in the home can be dangerous, and so is throwing them into the trash or even flushing them.
2: Certainly, if you've got kids or grandkids in the home, or maybe even an older adult, we want to make sure these prescription medications are disposed of appropriately, and that doesn't include sending them to the landfill or flushing them down the toilet. We'd like them returned to the pharmacy where they can safely be disposed of.
1: From October 4th to 10th, people in the Owen Sound area can bring any expired or unused medications to the Shoppers Drug Mart on 16th Avenue East. In exchange, they will get a voucher for a free ticket to any Owen Sound Attack hockey game this year. If you're working a minimum wage job in Ontario, your paycheck is getting a boost starting today. Ontario's minimum wage has officially increased to $17.95 an hour. The bump is tied to the province's annual inflation rate to help workers keep up with the rising cost of living. And the CKNX News Today question of the day, powered by Walkerton Toyota, asks, should Ontario raise its minimum wage to $21 an hour? The living wage, according to the Ontario Living Wage Network. So far, over 55% say yes. To answer and for more news, go to cknxnewstoday.ca.
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5: Olympic gold medalist and Walter Cup champion Claire Thompson has announced her retirement. The 28-year-old says she made the surprise decision so she can return to medical school. Thompson helped Canada take home gold in 2022, setting a scoring record for defenders in a single tournament with 13 points. The Toronto native was the third overall pick in the PWHL draft in 2024, helping the Minnesota Frost win the inaugural Walter Cup. The Toronto Raptors have signed guard Jamal Sheed to a 3-year, $24 million contract extension. The 24-year-old appeared in all 82 games last season. His 354 assists were the most by a reserve player in Raps franchise history. And the Pittsburgh Steelers have traded cornerback Joey Porter Jr. to the Dallas Cowboys for two draft picks. For CKNX Sports, I'm Adam Bell.
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1: Showers bringing 5 to 10 millimeters of rainfall this afternoon. Warm and humid. Tonight, some showers with fog patches developing after midnight. We could see another 10 to 20 millimeters of rainfall and a low of 10. Starting off cloudy tomorrow, but clearing by afternoon, and the fog will also clear out late in the morning. High of 18. Remaining clear for Friday night with a low of 5. And on Saturday, sunshine with a high of 17. Partly sunny Sunday, a chance of showers and a high of 19. Currently, it's 17 degrees.
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5: I'm Adam Bell, and this is the Farm News. Canada's shortage of large animal veterinarians is creating challenges for cattle producers, particularly in rural areas. Limited access can delay treatment and make it harder for farmers to develop preventative herd health programs. Vets also play an important role in areas such as disease prevention, parasite control, and nutrition management. Veterinary schools and governments are increasing training and recruitment efforts, but industry observers say the shortage is unlikely to disappear quickly. Canadian brewers, distillers, and winemakers are looking for more domestic sales after a new United States ban on many Canadian alcoholic beverages took effect. Industry reps say differing provincial regulations continue to make it difficult to get Canadian products onto store shelves outside their home province. The disruption could also affect agriculture if reduced alcohol production lowers demand for crops such as barley, corn, and rye. Producers say improving interprovincial trade could help replace some of the American market now at risk. And Ontario's dairy goat industry is warning of major disruption from a new U.S. ban on some Canadian dairy products. Industry reps estimate about two-thirds of Ontario goat milk is ultimately destined for the U.S. as either fluid milk or finished products. Ontario accounts for about some of the American market now at risk. And Ontario's dairy goat industry is warning of major disruption from a new U.S. ban on some Canadian dairy products. Industry reps estimate about two-thirds of Ontario goat milk is ultimately destined for the U.S. as either fluid milk or finished products. Ontario accounts for about 90% of Canada's

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1: I'm Adam Bell with your farm market update on the Chicago Board of Trade. Corn futures, December down 4 at 496, March down 4 at 511. Soybean futures, November down 17 at 1276, January down 16 at 1292. Wheat futures, December down 1 at 674, March down 1 at 689. Live cattle futures, December down 140 at 221.30, February down 155 at 223.52. Feeder cattle futures, November down 210 at 332.20, January down 210 at 325.57. From Great Lakes Grain in Mitchell, 2026 crop corn down 3 at 637, 2027 crop corn down 1 at 630, 2026 crop soybeans down 18 at 17 even, 2027 crop soybeans down 12 at 1618, 2026 soft Red Winter wheat up a half at 806, 2027 soft Red Winter wheat down a half at 850. From Denfield Livestock Exchange on Tuesday, total numbers sold, 127 fed cattle, 7 veal, 4 bulls, 78 cows, and 165 drop calves. Fed cattle traded higher. Beef cull cows traded fully steady, while dairy cows sold stronger. Drop calves traded slightly higher. Choice steers, 315 to 316. Good steers, 304 to 309. Choice heifers, 309 to 326, top of 334. Good heifers, 301 to 308. Good Holstein veal, 350 to 440. Plain and heavy veal, 272 to 294. Beef bulls, 245 to 267. Good beef cows, 185 to 210. Top of 287. Good Holstein cows, 180 to 200. D1 and D2 cows, 160 to 180. D3 and D4, 120 to 160. Started and crossbred calves, 1600 to 2280. Choice calves, 1200 to 1400. Good calves, 900 to 1200. And plain and newborns, 50 to 770. Ontario Pork reports the U.S. CME price as $80.91 U.S. That's down 8 cents. 100% Fomenta price, $207.67. That's down 21 cents. Quebec's average price on September 30th, $197.56. Opening lean hog futures price in Chicago for October, $77.72. That's down $1.02 from the previous day's close. That is the Blackburn Agmedia Farm Market Report.
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1: 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Here are the funeral announcements for Thursday, October 1st. Stella Weaver of St. Jacob's Place and formerly of Listowel passed away on Monday, September 28th in her 90th year, wife of the late Ira. Stella will be missed by her children, Barbara and Mallory, Bruce, Sharon and Ivor, and Scott and Ginger, loving grandmother of 6, great-grandmother of 12, and her first great-great-grandchild is expected soon. Remembered by her brother Abe and Pearl, sisters-in-law Ruth and Rita, many nieces and nephews, and Andrea and Jeff, Nicholas and Julia. The funeral service will be held at Knox Presbyterian Church, Listowel, on Friday, October 2nd at 2 p.m., with visitation 1 hour prior and reception to follow. Stella Weaver, arrangements entrusted to Eaton Funeral Home, Listowel. After a courageous battle, Merle Hoagie passed away surrounded by family on September 27th at Seaforth Community Hospital in his 74th year. Loving husband to Rhonda, proud dad to Sean and Dana, Lauren, and Zachary and Kelsey, grandpa to Amelia, Everly, Finnegan, and Malcolm, brother to Barbara and Randy, Maynard and Lynn, Bonnie and John, and Beverly and Bill, brother-in-law to Janice and Paul, and Marley's and Jonathan, missed by very special nieces and nephews. A come-and-go celebration of Merle's life will take place at the Brussels Legion on Friday, October 9th, from 11 a.m. to 3 p.m. Merle Hoagie, arrangements entrusted to Riverside Funeral Home, Brussels. John Batty passed away on September 25th at the age of 70. He will be deeply missed by his siblings Francis, Mark, Christina, Andrew, Rachel, and Catherine, his son John Jr. and Brianne, his loving partner in life Leslie and her children Michael and Amanda, Chris, Shell and Dan, and Nell, his best friend Tom, his 9 adoring grandchildren, and many friends. A celebration of John's life will be held at the Godrich Legion on October 23rd from 2 till 5 p.m. Family and friends are invited to come celebrate the life of a man who meant so much to so many. John Batty, arrangements entrusted to Riverside Funeral Home, Blythe. Ruth Matheson peacefully passed away on September 27th at the age of 97, beloved wife of the late John, loving mother of Kay, Sandy, Sue and Wayne, and John and Susan, proud grandmother of Denny, Sarah, Andrew, Mackenzie, and Grace, and great-grandmother of Noah and Levi. She will be fondly remembered by her brother Ray and Ann, and sister-in-law June and Vern. Ruth was predeceased by her children Joanne and Robbie. A come-and-go celebration of life will be held on Friday, October 2nd from 3 till 6 p.m. at the Davy Linkletter Funeral Home, Kincardine. Family and friends are welcome to join in remembering and celebrating her life. Ruth Matheson, arrangements entrusted to the Davy Linkletter Funeral Home, Kincardine. Robert E. Searson of Listowel passed away on September 3rd at Huron Lee, Brussels, at the age of 82. He will be greatly missed by his children Cheryl and Brian, Lena, and Matthew and Nadine. He is survived by his wife Jill. He is predeceased by his first wife, Mary Searson. He was a very kind and hard-working man who will not be soon forgotten. Cremation has taken place, and a celebration of life will take place in Listowel at a later date. Robert E. Searson. The funeral announcements can be heard each day at 12:30 p.m. and can be viewed online at cknx.ca.
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1: 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Charges have been laid against a Hanover dad who allegedly began swearing and hurling racist remarks after showing up drunk to pick up his child from school. Hanover police said they were called to the incident at a local school Tuesday. An investigation determined a man arrived at the end of the school day, began yelling, swearing, and making racial slurs. He was reportedly impaired by alcohol and had vomit on his shirt. The man was arrested and charged with causing a disturbance, and Children's Aid was notified. Work is officially underway on a new Catholic high school in Owen Sound. The Bruce Gray Catholic District School Board held a groundbreaking ceremony to mark construction on the state-of-the-art facility, which will replace the current St. Mary's High School to accommodate growing enrollment. Soil was also collected from the local feeder schools and blended on site to symbolize unity. The new school is scheduled to open in 2028. Grey Bruce Public Health launching their fourth annual Attacking Medication Misuse campaign. Spokesman Jason Wepler says leaving expired or unused meds lying around the house can be dangerous, especially if accidentally consumed by kids or even older adults. He adds, simply tossing them or flushing them is also a bad idea.
2: Putting them into the water system or into the soil system through the landfill, that those products can leach into the soil and into the waters and potentially damage the environment and potentially damage the wildlife or individuals that may be in contact in those areas as well.
1: People in Owen Sound can bring in any expired or unused medications to Shoppers Drug Mart on 16th Avenue East in Owen Sound between October 4th and 10th, and in exchange, get a free voucher for a ticket at any Owen Sound Attack home game this year. Weather-wise, showers bringing 5 to 10 millimeters this afternoon, and showers continue tonight with another 10 to 20 millimeters likely, fog developing low 10. The fog will clear out by late tomorrow morning, with clouds clearing out in the afternoon, high of 18. Currently, it's 19 degrees. For more, go to cknxnewstoday.ca.
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2: Showers bringing 5 to 10 millimeters of rainfall this afternoon. Warm and humid. Tonight, some showers with fog patches developing after midnight. We could see another 10 to 20 millimeters of rainfall and a low of 10. Starting off cloudy tomorrow, but clearing by afternoon, and the fog will also clear out late in the morning. High of 18. Remaining clear for Friday night with a low of 5. And on Saturday, sunshine with a high of 17. Partly sunny Sunday, a chance of showers and a high of 19.
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1: 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Police are concerned for the well-being of a 56-year-old man reported missing from North Huron. Huron County OPP are asking for the public's help to find 56-year-old Gerard Vert, who was last seen on Scotline in Wingham at about 4 o'clock yesterday afternoon. He's about 6 feet tall with brown hair and a slim build and was last wearing a brown sweater, jeans, and black shoes. Anyone with information should give police a call. A Palmerston man has been arrested after a recent assault in town. On September 28th, Wellington County OPP responded at about 8 p.m. to a reported altercation at a home in Palmerston. Officers arrested a 60-year-old Palmerston man who faces charges of assault with a weapon. Police say the victim was not injured. A decade-long effort to build a new Catholic high school in Owen Sound has taken a major step forward. The Bruce Gray Catholic District School Board officially broke ground on its new high school site, which will eventually replace St. Mary's High School as growing enrollment continues to push the existing building to capacity. To symbolize community unity, soil from all local feeder schools was poured together on the site. The new facility is expected to open in 2028. Grey Bruce Public Health is launching its fourth annual Attacking Medication Misuse campaign. Between October 4th and 10th, people can bring in their unused or expired medication to Shoppers Drug Mart on 16th Avenue East. In exchange, they'll get a voucher for a free ticket to any Owen Sound Attack home game this year. Weather-wise, some showers bringing up to 10 millimeters of rainfall today. Showers continue tonight, another 10 to 20 millimeters, and some fog developing after midnight, low near 10. Cloudy tomorrow, but clearing in the afternoon, and a high of 18. Currently, it's 19 degrees. 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
4: Showers bringing 5 to 10 millimeters of rainfall this afternoon. Warm and humid. Tonight, some showers with fog patches developing after midnight. We could see another 10 to 20 millimeters of rainfall and a low of 10. Starting off cloudy tomorrow, but clearing by afternoon, and the fog will also clear out late in the morning. High of 18. Remaining clear for Friday night with a low of 5. And on Saturday, sunshine. With a high of 17, partly sunny Sunday, a chance of showers and a high of 19.
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smoking. I've seen your kind before, you think you're so cool. This country boy's gonna take you to school. Hold out your hand. No, man.

seriously, man, don't drop it. 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
1: 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Here on County OPP, you're asking for the public's help finding a 56-year-old man who has been missing since Wednesday afternoon. Gerard Vert was last seen on Scott Line in Wingham at about 4 o'clock yesterday afternoon. He's described as about 6 feet tall with brown hair and a slim build and was last seen wearing a brown sweater, jeans, and black shoes. Police say they're concerned for his well-being and anyone who has any information should give them a call. A recent traffic stop in Kincardine saw police seize thousands of dollars worth of illicit drugs and other property. According to South Bruce OPP, on September 29th, a traffic stop was conducted in Kincardine on Highway 21. Officers recovered suspected fentanyl, meth, and Canadian currency. A 43-year-old from Kincardine and a 41-year-old from Goderich are both facing charges of possession for the purpose of trafficking. Grey Bruce Public Health is ready to launch its fourth annual Attacking Medication Misuse campaign. This year's campaign will run from October 4th to 10th, focusing on giving people a chance to responsibly dispose of expired meds and pharmaceuticals. Manager of the Health Promotion Program, Jason Wepler, says keeping expired meds in the home can be dangerous, and so is throwing them into the trash or even flushing them.
2: Certainly, if you've got kids or grandkids in the home, or maybe even an older adult, we want to make sure these prescription medications are disposed of appropriately.
1: From October 4th to 10th, people in the Owen Sound area can bring any expired or unused medications to the Shoppers Drug Mart on 16th Avenue East. In exchange, they will get a voucher for a free ticket to any Owen Sound Attack hockey game this year. Weather-wise, showers bringing 5 to 10 millimeters this afternoon, and showers continue tonight with another 10 to 20 millimeters likely, fog developing low 10. The fog will clear out by late tomorrow morning, with clouds clearing out in the afternoon, high of 18. Currently, it's 19 degrees. 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
1: It's a day in school. It's Cordell with your entertainment news. A new trailer is out for a new Arnold Schwarzenegger movie where he plays Santa Claus, called The Man with the Bag. Also, the first trailer has been released for the new Matthew Perry documentary. Plus, coming out in the summer of 2029, a new Game of Thrones movie set 300 years before the events of the original series. In a recent video, Charles Kelly of Lady A revealing he's battling a rare blood cancer.
2: I'm young, I feel healthy, and I feel really hopeful. I really do.
1: Riley Green has moved up country superstar ladder. His new album debuted at number 3 on the Billboard All-Genre Albums chart. Speaking of Riley Green, as you might have heard, he's performing the halftime show at the Grey Cup this year in Calgary on November 15th. The James Barker Band will perform the kickoff show. On October 29th, the Grand Ole Opry in Nashville is paying tribute to the 50th anniversary of the Canadian Country Music Awards with a whole night of Canadian Opry stars, including Terry Clark, Paul Brandt, Brett Kissel, Tennille Arts, Gore Bamford, Carol and Don Johnson, and more. Luke Combs says he's lost 30 pounds getting ready for hunting season.
3: Obviously, getting healthy is the main goal, but this has been one of the big motivators for me.
1: And on stage the other day, Ella Langley was lamenting about how criticism seems to rise with fame. She deals with it by reminding herself of the struggles that took her to get to where she is.
4: I'm going to tell you right now, I'm proud of that girl.
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9: Showers bringing 5 to 10 millimeters of rainfall this afternoon. Warm and humid. Tonight, some showers with fog patches developing after midnight. We could see another 10 to 20 millimeters of rainfall and a low of 10. Starting off cloudy tomorrow, but clearing by afternoon, and the fog will also clear out late in the morning. High of 18, remaining clear for Friday night with a low of 5. And on Saturday, sunshine with a high of 17, partly sunny Sunday, a chance of showers and a high of 19.
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0: It's Big Country. Hi there, it's Cordell. You know, I can't believe at one point in my life I actually owned four cats. I'm not even a cat guy. I liked when they purred and they were cute and they were fluffy. But, you know, everything else, not really a cat guy. I think it was I just got tired of cat attitudes. I got tired of their catitudes. But, of course, other people, well, not so much. In fact, according to a new study, one out of three cat owners say that if it was down to their last $100 and it meant them starving or losing their home, they would spend that money instead on their cat. Also, one out of three cat owners say that when it comes to important decisions, they always ask their cat for advice first. How do you even know what direction your cat is steering you in? Does it go something like, hey, Fluffy, I'm thinking about leaving my partner. Should I? And the cat's like, meow. Which I think would be affirmation. I want to know from you today, in what way is your cat or dog living a better life than you? Hit me up by text or call on the studio line. I'd love to hear from you. It's Big Country.
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2: Turn it up, son. All right, boy. This is her favorite song, you know that, right? 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Oh, she put her beard down. Here she comes, here she comes. Left, left, left, right, left.

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1: 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Charges have been laid against a Hanover dad who allegedly began swearing and hurling racist remarks after showing up drunk to pick up his child from school. Hanover police said they were called to the incident at a local school Tuesday. An investigation determined a man arrived at the end of the school day, began yelling, swearing, and making racial slurs. He was reportedly impaired by alcohol and had vomit on his shirt. The man was arrested and charged with causing a disturbance, and Children's Aid was notified. Work is officially underway on a new Catholic high school in Owen Sound. The Bruce Gray Catholic District School Board held a groundbreaking ceremony to mark construction on the state-of-the-art facility, which will replace the current St. Mary's High School to accommodate growing enrollment. Soil was also collected from the local feeder schools and blended on site to symbolize unity. The new school is scheduled to open in 2028. Grey Bruce Public Health launching their fourth annual Attacking Medication Misuse campaign. Spokesman Jason Wepler says leaving expired or unused meds lying around the house can be dangerous, especially if accidentally consumed by kids or even older adults. He adds, simply tossing them or flushing them is also a bad idea.
2: Putting them into the water system or into the soil system through the landfill, that those products can leach into the soil and into the waters and potentially damage the environment and potentially damage the wildlife or individuals that may be in contact in those areas as well.
1: People in Owen Sound can bring in any expired or unused medications to Shoppers Drug Mart on 16th Avenue East in Owen Sound between October 4th and 10th, and in exchange, get a free voucher for a ticket at any Owen Sound Attack home game this year. A Huron 4-H volunteer is being recognized for his work supporting young people in agriculture and rural communities. Our Adam Bell has more.
3: Goderich native Connor Roger has been named the Region 5 recipient of the 2026 4-H Ontario Outstanding New Volunteer Award. Roger joined the Huron 4-H Association as a volunteer in 2022 after previously taking part in the program himself. Since then, he has served in several roles, including beef club leader, board director, vice president, and judging competition chair. 4-H Ontario says Roger has become known for his leadership and willingness to help wherever needed, noting Roger also works to make club activities welcoming and engaging for younger members.
1: The Outstanding New Volunteer Award is presented to volunteers who have been involved with 4-H for less than 5 years. One recipient is selected from each region across Ontario, with nominations judged on service, leadership, and how well volunteers demonstrate 4-H values. For more, go to cknxnewstoday.ca.
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3: Canadian defender Claire Thompson has retired from professional hockey at age 28 to return to medical school. The Toronto native won Olympic and World Championship gold with Canada and also captured a Walter Cup with the Minnesota Frost in the PWHL. Winnipeg Jets GM Kevin Cheveldayoff says there is still no timeline for a Connor Hellebuck trade. Hellebuck remains suspended after failing to report to training camp and will miss Friday's season opener against the Bruins. Atlanta Dream center Angel Reese has been named the WNBA's Defensive Player of the Year. She led the league in rebounding and set league records for rebounds and double-doubles in a season. And San Antonio Spurs star Victor Wembanyama says he has no interest in promoting sports betting companies. The 22-year-old says he turned down lucrative endorsement opportunities that did not align with his values and wants to support brands he believes have a positive influence. For CKNX Sports, I'm Adam Bell.
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1: Showers continue tonight with another 10 to 20 millimeters of rainfall possible, and fog patches will develop after midnight, low falling to 10 degrees. Remaining cloudy tomorrow with the fog patches dissipating late in the morning and then clearing in the afternoon with a high of 18. Clear for Friday night, low near 5 degrees. Sunshine on the way for Saturday, high 17, and clear Saturday night, low near 4. Partly sunny Sunday, a slight chance of showers, high 19. Currently, it's 20 degrees.
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2: Hi, it's Cordell with your feel-good stories of the day. A couple of scientists are in the news for discovering a species of frog that used to exist before dinosaurs. And of course, the way it works is you discover it, you get to name it. Turns out both of them have mothers named Jean. And so that's more or less what they named the frog. A beautiful new sculpture was just unveiled at Ontario's latest crossing into the U.S., the Gordie Howe International Bridge. It's a 9-foot circular piece built with replica church pews and honors the thousands of freedom seekers who crossed the river into Canada through the Underground Railroad. It was designed by Toronto artist Jordan Sook. Speaking of art, a hospice in Chatham-Kent is now home to a beautiful new painted mural depicting butterflies and a beautiful tree. But the coolest thing about it was they enlisted the help of a painter who'd moved away from the community years ago. Kelsey Van Ray flew all the way back from BC just to create this lasting legacy in the town that started it all for her. And 3 years ago, firefighters saved the life of a little girl who was run over by a truck. She survived thanks to their heroic efforts. And incredibly, they've remained a part of her life ever since, celebrating with her mother Pam, her birthdays, and her milestones, and even promised to be there 30 years from now.
3: Anytime I refer to her to my family or anyone, that's baby girl. Every time she walks in here, baby girl's here. I will be there at the wedding when she gets married in about 30 years, and I gotta make sure I approve of the guy too.
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8: Showers bringing 5 to 10 millimeters of rainfall this afternoon. Warm and humid. Tonight, some showers with fog patches developing after midnight. We could see another 10 to 20 millimeters of rainfall and a low of 10. Starting off cloudy tomorrow, but clearing by afternoon, and the fog will also clear out late in the morning. High of 18. Remaining clear for Friday night with a low of 5. And on Saturday, sunshine with a high of 17. Partly sunny Sunday, a chance of showers and a high of 19.
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0: 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Hi there, it's Cordell. If tomorrow every fast food place except one closed up shop, disappeared forever, and you only have the one remaining to choose from, what would that restaurant be? Call or text into the studio line. I'd love to hear from you. Earlier today on The Big Breakfast with Mike and Cheryl, they wanted to know your number one.
1: Devontae Adams, wide receiver with the LA Rams, recently revealed he actually has one of just two Taco Bell purple cards that exist.
2: 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Only can be used at Taco Bell. Unlimited. 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
1: 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If we're going somewhere, we have to stop for dinner or lunch. My dad, he always goes to Arby's. 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
3: Olympic gold medalist and Walter Cup champion Claire Thompson has announced her retirement. The 28-year-old says she made the surprise decision so she can return to medical school. Thompson helped Canada take home gold in 2022, setting a scoring record for defenders in a single tournament with 13 points. The Toronto native was the third overall pick in the PWHL draft in 2024, helping the Minnesota Frost win the inaugural Walter Cup. The Toronto Raptors have signed guard Jamal Sheed to a three-year, $24 million contract extension. The 24-year-old appeared in all 82 games last season. His 354 assists were the most by a reserve player in Raps franchise history. And the Pittsburgh Steelers have traded cornerback Joey Porter Jr. to the Dallas Cowboys for two draft picks. For CKNX Sports, I'm Adam Bell.
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1: Showers continue tonight with another 10 to 20 millimeters of rainfall possible, and fog patches will develop after midnight, low falling to 10 degrees. Remaining cloudy tomorrow with the fog patches dissipating late in the morning and then clearing in the afternoon with a high of 18. Clear for Friday night, low near 5 degrees. Sunshine on the way for Saturday, high 17, and clear Saturday night, low near 4. Partly sunny Sunday, a slight chance of showers, high 19. Currently, it's 20 degrees.
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3: 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Corn futures December up one at 502, March up a half at 516. Soybean futures November down nine at 1283, January down nine at 1299. Wheat futures December up six at 681, March up four at 695. From Great Lakes Grain in Mitchell, 2026 crop corn up one at 642, 2027 crop corn up a half at 632, 2026 crop soybeans down nine at 1709, 2027 crop soybeans down three at 1626, 2026 soft Rebenter wheat up seven at 812, 2027 soft Rebenter wheat up three at 854.
8: 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At Brussels Livestock today, there were 100 veal selling steady. Good Holsteins 380 to 410, slightly heavy Holsteins 333 to 389, heavy Holsteins 277 to 367, medium Holsteins 360 to 379, and plain Holsteins 302.50 to 329. Drop calves traded steady. Good beef cross calves $1,850 to $2,725 per head. Good Holstein calves $1,400 to $1,800 per head. And plain and medium Holstein calves $500 to $1,385 per head. Alberta direct trade so far this week has seen light trade develop with dress sales of $500 per hundredweight delivered. Sales are positioned at the top end of last week's trading range. Based on the 10-year average, Alberta Fed prices historically bottom in September. On a cash-to-cash basis, Alberta Fed prices have been trading at a $15 to $17 per hundredweight discount against the U.S. market. Basis levels have been historically weak. Year-to-date, Western Canadian Fed processing is down 48,000 head compared to last year. The year-over-year decline has solely been driven by fewer heifers entering the processing mix. The U.S. cash cattle trade saw light trade reported in Nebraska earlier this week, with dress sales ranging from $3.48 to $3.50 per hundredweight, fully steady with the previous week. Other than light trade in Nebraska, business has been quiet in all other feeding areas. The southern U.S. has been trading at a sizable premium over the north. More cattle from the north could start moving south for processing. U.S. beef cow processing for the week ending September 12th totaled just over 34,000 head, 4% lower than last year. For the middle of September, this is the smallest beef cow processing volume on record. Final quotes from the Chicago Mercantile Exchange on Thursday, October 1st. Live cattle futures for October, 219.30, up 62. December, 223.17, up 47. February, 225.45, up 37. April, 227.15, up 35. June, 222.37, up 50. August, 219.15, up 55. Feeder cattle futures for October, 338.87, up 245. November, 336.35, up 205. The December Canadian dollar closed today at 70.52, down 2 basis points from Wednesday's close. This is Jamie Kerr with the Beef Farmers of Ontario's Market Information Report, signing off from Canfax.
3: 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That's down 21 cents. That is the Blackburn Agamedia Farm Market Report.
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0: Well, earlier today on The Big Breakfast, Mike and Cheryl were talking about their biggest pet peeve when it comes to other drivers, and they're not alone.
1: You're like, why are you slowing down? Oh, wait, you're turning.
2: That's my number one. They don't even use a turn signal, or they do it three quarters of the way after they're done the turn.
1: This poll found that 87% found that everyone needs to use their turn signals always.
2: If it's 11 o'clock at night, you're down a rural road, nobody else is around, should you use that turn signal if nobody sees it?
1: Yeah, you're creating a habit.
2: Yes.
1: So that when you are on a busy road, you're remembering to put your turn signal on. 10% of people, though, said you should always use them except when your intentions are clear, where I guess maybe you're in a dedicated turn lane. 1% said use them whenever you feel like it.
2: No, this is not how that works, sir.
1: Less than 1% said they really aren't needed in general.
2: And someone said in a comment, as a runner and a cyclist, I know you think it's obvious where you're going. It's not. We can't read minds.
1: People who don't use turn signals, those are the same people who don't return their grocery cart to the corral in the parking lot.
2: Oh, so they're jerks is what you're saying?
1: Yes.
2: All right.
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6: Showers continue tonight with another 10 to 20 millimeters of rainfall possible, and fog patches will develop after midnight, low falling to

0: 10 degrees. Remaining cloudy tomorrow with the fog patches dissipating late in the morning and then clearing in the afternoon with a high of 18. Clear for Friday night, low near 5 degrees. Sunshine on the way for Saturday, high 17, and clear Saturday night, low near 4. Partly sunny Sunday, a slight chance of showers, high 19.
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1: 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Charges have been laid against a Hanover dad who allegedly began swearing and hurling racist remarks after showing up drunk to pick up his child from school. Hanover police said they were called to the incident at a local school Tuesday. An investigation determined a man arrived at the end of the school day, began yelling, swearing, and making racial slurs. He was reportedly impaired by alcohol and had vomit on his shirt. The man was arrested and charged with causing a disturbance, and Children's Aid was notified. Work is officially underway on a new Catholic high school in Owen Sound. The Bruce Gray Catholic District School Board held a groundbreaking ceremony to mark construction on the state-of-the-art facility, which will replace the current St. Mary's High School to accommodate growing enrollment. Soil was also collected from the local feeder schools and blended on site to symbolize unity. The new school is scheduled to open in 2028. Grey Bruce Public Health launching their fourth annual Attacking Medication Misuse campaign. Spokesman Jason Wepler says leaving expired or unused meds lying around the house can be dangerous, especially if accidentally consumed by kids or even older adults. He adds, simply tossing them or flushing them is also a bad idea.
2: Putting them into the water system or into the soil system through the landfill, that those products can leach into the soil and into the waters and potentially damage the environment and potentially damage the wildlife or individuals that may be in contact in those areas as well.
1: People in Owen Sound can bring in any expired or unused medications to Shoppers Drug Mart on 16th Avenue East in Owen Sound between October 4th and 10th, and in exchange get a free voucher for a ticket at any Owen Sound Attack home game this year. A Huron 4-H volunteer is being recognized for his work supporting young people in agriculture and rural communities. Our Adam Bell has more.
3: Goderich native Connor Roger has been named the Region 5 recipient of the 2026 4-H Ontario Outstanding New Volunteer Award. Roger joined the Huron 4-H Association as a volunteer in 2022 after previously taking part in the program himself. Since then, he has served in several roles, including beef club leader, board director, vice president, and judging competition chair. 4-H Ontario says Roger has become known for his leadership and willingness to help wherever needed, noting Roger also works to make club activities welcoming and engaging for younger members.
1: The Outstanding New Volunteer Award is presented to volunteers who have been involved with 4-H for less than 5 years. One recipient is selected from each region across Ontario, with nominations judged on service, leadership, and how well volunteers demonstrate 4-H values. For more, go to cknxnewstoday.ca.
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3: Canadian defender Claire Thompson has retired from professional hockey at age 28 to return to medical school. The Toronto native won Olympic and World Championship gold with Canada and also captured a Walter Cup with the Minnesota Frost in the PWHL. Winnipeg Jets GM Kevin Cheveldayoff says there is still no timeline for a Connor Hellebuck trade. Hellebuck remains suspended after failing to report to training camp and will miss Friday's season opener against the Bruins. Atlanta Dream center Angel Reese has been named the WNBA's Defensive Player of the Year. She led the league in rebounding and set league records for rebounds and double-doubles in a season. And San Antonio Spurs star Victor Wembanyama says he has no interest in promoting sports betting companies. The 22-year-old says he turned down lucrative endorsement opportunities that did not align with his values and wants to support brands he believes have a positive influence. For CKNX Sports, I'm Adam Bell.
1: Showers continue tonight with another 10 to 20 millimeters of rainfall possible, and fog patches will develop after midnight, low falling to 10 degrees. Remaining cloudy tomorrow with the fog patches dissipating late in the morning and then clearing in the afternoon with a high of 18. Clear for Friday night, low near 5 degrees. Sunshine on the way for Saturday, high 17, and clear Saturday night, low near 4. Partly sunny Sunday, a slight chance of showers, high 19. Currently, it's 20 degrees.
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1: It's a day in the scoop. It's Cordell with your entertainment news. A new trailer is out for a new Arnold Schwarzenegger movie where he plays Santa Claus, called The Man with the Bag. Also, the first trailer has been released for the new Matthew Perry documentary. Plus, coming out in the summer of 2029, a new Game of Thrones movie set 300 years before the events of the original series. In a recent video, Charles Kelly of Lady A revealing he's battling a rare blood cancer.
2: I'm young, I feel healthy, and I feel really hopeful. I really do.
1: Riley Green has moved up country superstar ladder. His new album debuted at number 3 on the Billboard All Genre Albums chart. Speaking of Riley Green, as you might have heard, he's performing the halftime show at the Grey Cup this year in Calgary on November 15th. The James Barker Band will perform the kickoff show. On October 29th, the Grand Ole Opry in Nashville is paying tribute to the 50th anniversary of the Canadian Country Music Awards with a whole night of Canadian Opry stars, including Terry Clark, Paul Brandt, Brett Kissel, Tennille Arts, Gord Bamford, Carolyn Don Johnson, and more. Luke Combs says he's lost 30 pounds getting ready for hunting season.
3: Obviously, getting healthy is the main goal, but this has been one of the big motivators for me.
1: And on stage the other day, Ella Langley was lamenting about how criticism seems to rise with fame. She deals with it by reminding herself of the struggles that took her to get to where she is.
4: I'm going to tell you right now, I'm proud of that girl.
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9: Showers continue tonight with another 10 to 20 millimeters of rainfall possible, and fog patches will develop after midnight, low falling to 10 degrees. Remaining cloudy tomorrow with the fog patches dissipating late in the morning and then clearing in the afternoon with a high of 18. Clear for Friday night, low near 5 degrees. Sunshine on the way for Saturday, high 17, and clear Saturday night, low near 4. Partly sunny Sunday, a slight chance of showers, high 19.
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1: Old man Wrigley lived in that white house down the street where I grew up. 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

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She said, "Oh, by the way, son,

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for 1,000 years. Caused financial joys and biblical fears. 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But more to the point of our story, for the first time in the collective memory, that old brown prairie that had been so dry for so long was very muddy.

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Of course, Holtman didn't have nothing better to do. Yeah, said Branch.

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3: Showers continue tonight with another 10 to 20 millimeters of rainfall possible, and fog patches will develop after midnight, low falling to 10 degrees. Remaining cloudy tomorrow with the fog patches dissipating late in the morning and then clearing in the afternoon with a high of 18. Clear for Friday night, low near 5 degrees. Sunshine on the way for Saturday, high 17, and clear Saturday night, low near 4. Partly sunny Sunday, a slight chance of showers, high 19.
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